0: 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Ya sabes lo que estás escuchando. 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
1: I've heard people say that too much of anything is not good for you, baby. 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There's many times that we've loved and we've shared love and made love. It doesn't seem to me like it's enough. It's just not enough, baby.

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0: algo, pones música, te reunís con amigos. Este sábado a la noche, Aspen Club. Pura música.
1: Clap your hands, everybody, if you got what it takes. 'Cause I'm Curtis Blow, and I want you to know that these are the breaks.

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You might know how to play with fire.